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0: 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We're on scene. 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
1: 3, we're staging at Lindley and, I'm sorry, at Etiwanda and Burbank for the call on 5536 Lindley. Let us know when it's clear to enter.
0: That's 3, Roger. Thank you, 77 traffic, 9009.

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0: 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The patient is at the parking lot on the southwest side. It's off Twisted Oak Drive. The cross street is Wooded Vista.
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0: 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We're at 13248 Roscoe, talking with security.
1: Yeah, it's here.
0: Do you have a better location?

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1: Roger MSC from Engine 81. Security states there's been no vandalism or no fire. We'll call this false.

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0: 105, Life Force 105, 21201 Kittredge. Did you get the call from a call taker or from a person in the elevator? We were just there and watched the maintenance shut the elevator down with nobody inside of it.
1: Force 105, Roger. It came from a elevator monitoring company. No one on scene called.
0: I mean, we were on the phone with the monitoring company, and they're just referring to our last incident. This elevator's clear. Elevator's been shut off with maintenance. We witnessed it.
1: Force 105, Roger.

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0: Metro Light 473, I'm away from the rig. We just put our last run. Came upon this traffic.
1: Light 473, roger. 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
1: 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We're at the intersection. 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

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Engine 71, person down 130, 5A.

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0: 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Can you confirm?
1: 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This was a ground level fall in a crosswalk.
0: 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Rescue 84, sick person, 20249, Ruston Road.
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0: 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We're on scene. 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

0: 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Alarm company is unable to put the system on test.
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Homeless person declining into treatment or

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0: Metro, we're on scene, and we called the reporting party. They don't have a unit number. This is an apartment complex. They have no idea where the person might be or could be.
1: 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We did have additional information. 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Stand by.

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0: 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Engine 90, rubbish fire, intersection, Raymer, Sepulveda.

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1: 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Did you need manpower?
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1: Agent 75, Roger. Are you going to clear or are you going to stand by for PD?
0: I'll release the rescue. I'll stand by for PD for a minute. See if we can keep track of our patient.
1: Agent 75, Roger. Agent Rescue 7, Desperation 158-42, Vincennes.

0: 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Agent 75 from Metro, we spoke with LAPD. They have no unit assigned at this time.
1: Metro, Agent 75, roger. We'll go available to the patient, not to see.
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1: 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Engine 109, rescue 88, traffic southbound 405 at Scribble.

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1: 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Stand by. 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

0: 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Traffic, fire department not involved. 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

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Auto rollover, northbound 170 freeway crosses Roscoe Boulevard. Is it 719? 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

0: Metro Fire. Metro Fire, Engine 81's on scene, northbound 170 at Roscoe. This is going to be on the off-ramp for the westbound Roscoe. I have a single vehicle rollover. I'll keep everybody coming for a minute. I'll give you an updated size up in a minute.
1: Engine 81, roger, westbound Roscoe off-ramp.

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0: 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We have all of the westbound Roscoe at the 170 block.
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0: 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Can you place us on it instead of Rest Tonight?
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1: Roger, we'll show you on scene of incident 857. Do you need a rescue?
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3: 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Do we have an apartment number that says it's a food for less, but this is an apartment?
1: Agent 88, roger, stand by. We'll attempt the call back. 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

0: 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We're at 19044 Archwood, apartment 3. It appears nobody is home. Can you check the call back?
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0: 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Can we also get a VLS rescue?
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0: 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For your notes, we're going to stand by for PD. The incident's right behind Fire Station 87, so have Rescue 70 meet Engine 70, correction, Engine 87 at Fire Station 87, and we'll stage there for PD.
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0: 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We're unable to locate the PR. 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

0: Metro from Engine 84. It appears that we may have multiple accidents. It looks like we have an accident on the northbound 101 at DeSoto. We're going to check out both.
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Traffic, eastbound 101 at White Oak.

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0: Metro from Engine 84 on scene, the westbound 101 at the DeSoto overpass. We have a two-car TA. I have two patients. Can you direct Life Force 105 to our direction? This is going to be, again, on the westbound 101 at the DeSoto off-ramp. I'll get back to you how many rescues I need.
1: 84, roger. Two-car TA, two patients.

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1: 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Engine 84, you're now getting rescue 93 and rescue 872. Rescue 93, enter off Winnetka, northbound 101 at Winnetka.
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0: 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We're going to remain on scene. 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

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Auto versus motorcycle, westbound 11 at White Oak. Air Force 93, rescue 100, unconscious, 5405, Lindley.

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0: Metro Engine 93, confirming that traffic. Also, we traveled eastbound on the 101, 83 has traveled westbound. This is going to be one and the same. You can cancel Engine 73, Engine 100.
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0: 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This is going to be westbound 101, just east of Reseda.
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2: 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Engine 207, Rescue 89, breathing difficulty, 9642, Pine Orchard Street.

102, update your status. 9439 traffic, Irwin crosses Sepulveda. Engine set to traffic, northbound 5 at Terra Bella.

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